brothers and sisters, my subject this morning is prayer. Men ought to always pray and not faint. Prayer is much needed in a time like this. I'll tell you what prayer did. Prayer changed the hungry den of lions into a peaceful palace for the children of God. Prayer is much needed. I'm reminded this morning of a young man who wrote his prayer and hung them on the wall and said to the Lord, there they are. You may have them when you get ready for them. But I mean real prayer. I want to ask you to sing with uplifted voice. Oh, preach my gospel, said the Lord. Bid the whole earth my grace receive.

0: was I Got Rhythm, the whole band taking solos.
1: Well, we have about 3 minutes left before we turn the stage over to the gentleman from the Blue Network for preparations for the Spotlight Band's broadcast, and I wonder whether you'd like in that time to hear the boys play some blues. Would that be a good idea? Take it away, Jack. Start out on some blues. Just 3 minutes of blues, okay?